I've been having trouble sleeping, battling these demons, wondering what's the thing that keeps me breathing. Is it money, fame, or neither? I've been thinking about the places that I frequent, all the people that I see.

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I'm popping them downers and drinking them powders. Faded. 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

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Mind you, the mantle of Lord interests me none. The fire-linking curse, the legacy of lords, let it all fade into nothing. Ill-starred are they who take the throne. I shall not stand among them. You've done quite enough. Now have your rest. The royal sword of Lothric shall grant you peace.

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The question that keeps me awake. They would probably fall in love, and I could lose my slice of the

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Hello, hello everyone. It's Fatal Fury Lax. We are actually live for the next hour on Station Station for the new format of my residency called Delphae. It actually follows the previous format by promoting Flinta producers, but in a different way. I will be doing commented selecta because I think it makes more sense to actually give more space to the track and the artist I choose to promote here. I'm doing this show in English because I know there are some non-French speakers listening to the show, so I will try to be as inclusive as I can. We are actually listening to a loop from the Italian and Milano-based artist Giada Pignotti. The track is called Fiorici and it comes from her project Storia di Laide, released on the experimental label Brackleyhagen Tapes. This is a 14-minute track. I will only play 3 minutes of it, but I highly recommend listening to the whole track and the entire album. It's

We just listened to a track called YYY by the Italo-Brazilian producer Isa Bassi. I'm such a big fan of everything she produces. My USB stick is full of her track. In her production, she brings together, in such a sensitive way, industrial rhythm, abstract textures, experimental sound design, and beautiful bass composition. The track we just listened to was released on the Berlin-based label Kinship. Now let's talk about another producer that I really love. I'm actually talking a lot about her production, but I will probably never stop, because this EP has been stuck in my head for such a long time. It's Surface Tension, a project by the Swedish producer R-Code, released on the label Gin and Platonic. I highly recommend listening to the whole EP in the order of the tracklist, because there is a really beautiful narrative running through the project that you might otherwise miss. You can feel this kind of tension building up and then kind of bursting as you listen is really beautiful. So, R-Code, Disgust.

This one was by the New York-based producer Q-Door. The track is called Davy Jones and it's a self-release project from last year. I actually can't remember how I discovered her music, but I've been in love with it since the first time I listened to it. There's something really sexy, really powerful in her music, and at the same time, something really mysterious and dark. I found a really cool interview with her on Substack by Justin Moran, and it helped me to understand her project a bit more. First of all, she does everything herself: production, mixing, writing, singing. So big up for that. She also talks a lot about her aesthetic. If you go on her Instagram or Bandcamp, you will find this character she created, this perfect suburban girl. She says that Q-Door is a distinct character from herself, but she also admits that what she has put into this project is the dream of many trans women trying to become the perfect Barbie doll. She also talks about the duality between this perfect image and this strange and dark music. I think to understand that a bit better, I will play another track from her. So Q-Door, First Degree.

Okay, so we've just listened to two more tracks. The first one is from the Los Angeles-born and London-based producer Carey. For those who don't know Carey, she's a DJ and producer who's part of the contemporary dubstep scene. The dubstep she produces is very emotional and also very powerful. This one is called Ride It Out, and it was released this year on the iconic label Tempa. She's also collaborated with Flinta Singer on her production like Baby Africa and Mercury. And I think it's very cool to finally have Flinta voices on dubstep tracks. The first time I listened to Carey's production, I thought to myself that it would be so cool if MC or singer gave their voice to her tracks, so it makes even more sense that she's doing it now. Then we listened to a remix by Soa 420 of Damna's track Projectile Projection. This one is close to my heart because it was released a few months ago on the label I'm part of, De La Je L'Espère. Soa 420 is a Franco-Malagasy DJ and producer, and she's also part of this contemporary dubstep scene. This one has a very fresh summer dubstep vibe. I love it. She recently self-released a really cool EP called Red Iceland, which really reflects her diverse influences in bass music. She also recently did a mix for Crack magazine dedicated to Flinta dubstep producers, so go check it out. Big up to Soa. Now let's change the vibe a bit with a track by Valencian songwriter and visual artist Elvira Del Rocio called Shoot Gaze from her self-release eponymous project. I discovered her work through this album last year and I fell in love with her musical aesthetic. She has this dream folk and shoegaze touch that I really love in her production, and it really makes me want to see her perform live. And she will be in Paris on September 29 for Malesa's release party, so I'm really happy about that because her live show seems to be very special and intimate with a really cool scenography. So, Elvira Del Rocio, Shoot Gaze.

Okay, so we've just listened to one more track from Malesa's new album, Ciudad Sin Paredes. Malesa is a French-based duo by Dalida Carnage and Trois Quarts Taxi System that blends trip-hop, electroacoustic and electronic music. They released their first EP 2 years ago on Comic Sans Records, and they are finally back with a stunning album, which is actually more instrumental than the first one, with lots of harp and guitar experimentation. Dalida Carnage's voice is really stunning on this one. She moves back and forth between scream and intimate whispers. If you don't know them, you really need to come to see play live because it's really impressive. And you're lucky because the release party is at the end of the month at Point Éphémère, like I said previously, with Elvira Del Rocio live, and with also a trip-hop set from Comic Sans record label boss Slick Fata. Now let's talk about another great artist who uses their voice as an experimental tool. Vittoria Totale is a creator, voice artist and writer who works at the intersection of music, contemporary art and language. I discovered her work recently, and this is the kind of experimentation I'm really sensitive to. The way she uses her voice as a sound and her practice of sound poetry and oral storytelling, I'm in love with it. I think it might be really impressive to see her live. I will play two tracks she features on. The first one is by the Italian producer Ether Dex. It's called Axe Box Fur, and it was released on the Torino-based label Gang of Ducks. And the second one is by the Italian producer La Musa, and it's called Le Rêve, and was released on Elena Colombi's label Osare Edition.

The last track I played is by Vienna-based Iranian sound artist Rojin Sharafi. It's called Mon Amour, and it's from her album O Rifis, which she released 2 years ago. I will read the Bandcamp text for this album because I couldn't write anything better than that. This work explores the space of in-between, the distance of before and after, as it pertains to life-altering events, the moment that creates a cut, this fracture, this wound is something that reopens now and then. It calls to you, asking to be heard, smelled, and felt. When you hear was burst, when your chest was burst, when your heart was burst, when your throat was burst, when your head was burst, when your hand was burst, when your nose was burst. Really beautiful. It's actually almost the end of the show, but we still got time, so I will put another track from Maleza's album. This one is called Pelea. Thanks for listening and see you in 2 months for the next episode.

0: again yesterday. I asked these people who were there if they could help me record myself jumping in, and then I recorded them as well.
1: I can't really do the high dive here, cause it hurts you bad when I hit the water.
2: Being adventurous and also clumsy is not the best combo, so I'll get my thrills other places. I'm usually wearing a pretty tight bathing suit when I make these videos of me underwater.
1: So many people comment on my funny body shape. I rather enjoy the cartoons people post, the memes comparing me to characters with skinny legs and arms and big middle bodies.
0: They're very cute, and it helps me feel cute as well.
1: So I feel like it's a win-win. Even though I'm very aware they're trying to make fun of me, I'm...

Unmake fun of Bevel. Unless you're a close friend, and I do care about what you think. I just don't really mind it. I love myself. I hope y'all do too.

0: If you have tried multiple oral antidepressants and they haven't worked, did you know that after two, you can try another path? Spravato works differently to rapidly reduce depression symptoms. Spravato is the only FDA-approved nasal spray taken with or without an oral antidepressant for adults with treatment-resistant depression. While the exact way that Spravato works in depression is unknown, it acts on glutamate, a chemical messenger in the brain thought to regulate depression. Spravato can cause serious side effects, including sleepiness, fainting, dizziness, spinning sensation, anxiety, feeling disconnected, breathing problems, increased blood pressure, problems thinking clearly, or bladder problems. Your healthcare provider must monitor you for serious side effects for at least 2 hours after taking Spravato. There's risk for abuse and misuse. Don't take if you have a blood vessel disease, an abnormal connection between your veins and arteries, a history of bleeding in the brain, or are or may become pregnant. Spravato may harm your unborn baby. Don't drive, operate machinery, or perform activities that require full alertness until the next day after restful sleep. Antidepressants may increase suicidal thoughts and actions in people 24 and younger. Spravato is not for use in children. It doesn't prevent suicide or suicidal thoughts or actions, relieve pain, or replace hospitalization. Call your doctor right away about changes in behavior, worsening depression, or thoughts of suicide. With fewer depression symptoms, you may begin to feel like yourself again.
1: Ask your health. You play A minor 11 and move this shape to F sharp minor. Then you go back, and this time to F

So what's happening under the hood? When I go from A minor to F sharp minor 7, there's an A major chord inside. So it's a little bit like A minor turning into A major. It gets brighter. I go to F minor, there's an A flat inside. So it's a little bit like A minor moving down to A flat.

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It has A major 6 and the diminished chord that resolves to it. Now, people like to keep these chords really separate, but we're going to blend them together. This is called borrowing from the neighbors. And that was stealing from a composer. Beautiful composition. Right here. Now, if you recognize this song,

0: Yeah, I'm happy with that.
1: Let's keep it simple. Should I not put cheese in it for Angie?
2: It depends what type of cheese.
1: Oh, well, like a hard, it would be like a hard cheese probably.
2: If it's pasteurized, it's okay.
1: Okay. Yeah, I wouldn't put, yeah, it's just for bruschetta, you put a bit of cheese in there sort of thing. But I was thinking because it might, I can just do it without it as well. Like, it's not a problem.
2: You just can.
1: Yeah.

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You want one piece of bread, two pieces of bread? Yeah, we just got it at the market. Pretty yummy. My pleasure. Two pieces of bread for you as well. Yeah, you see the pattern on it as well? It's so cool. No! It means it's working.

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And drop it as well. Yeah, or like half, you know, like half. It's a half. Chop it down the middle and then slice it.

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You stop with us. 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You stop with you. My love won't go out. I'll keep my own counsel.

What's going on? You are tuned in to Elsewhere Radio, where we got all rhythm, no algorithm. And if you're ready to take flight into the great unknown, I've got something new just for you. So strap in and stay tuned for the best in surreal blues from Aja Monet.

somebody-ness. When the streetlights in your veins go on, and summer walking up and down the sidewalk of your grin, diamonds twinkling on the street, the thirst of our cool. On the shorelines of a smile, washing up against moon shuttle lit eyes, freeing impulses, whereas folk we lure, laughter in the face of death, the carnival of flowers sprouting from closed fists, earth skin, the perfume of stones kissing cuss words, the rhythm echoing reverb, rhythm. Wear the garments of Jupiter genius, sparkling of spaceships, scattered in desire, dressed in vibration, cooking on a stove skillet. Afro curl satellite levitate, sitting like a turban comb, the skies, heavenwards. Embrace the marvelous daydreams born in the forest of our refuge. We were born to be sun ray, radiant, falling upon the horizon newly each day, shining, waywardness. Let's go. Let's go to the elsewhere. Set loose, where as we escape into the strangeness, whispers of flesh as mirror, supernatural stances, treasuring the mystery of ourselves, where the spirits dwell from not so distant constellations looming. Let's go to the elsewhere.

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There's more if I could remember it. 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

0: Well, good day, sir. 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I hope you're fine and your family. This is Emerson speaking to you. Long time. How is everything? Mr. Kasimu is by my side, listening to what I'm saying to you. Duval, everybody miss you, sir. I hope you miss us too again. How is ABA? Is she doing well? Oh, yes, sir. Before I forget, Duval, my English girl, please, if you got her photos, let me see. Please, I want to see the photos of my English girl. You promised to search for me. Mr. Kasim is here. I think he wants to see something.
1: Hi, man. How you doing? Yeah. I just want to know how you doing, man. I'm doing something. I'm in WhatsApp. I'll get you back later, bro.
0: Yeah, that's Mr. Gassimo. Duval, Mr. Duval, Emerson, thank you very much. I hope you reply me well. Yeah, take care.

was late and the party nearly finished, I suggested we go for a walk to the beach. This came as a surprise to those remaining, for I was not known for my love of the great outdoors or of physical exertion. Despite being late summer, the sea breeze was quite chilly, but the view of the city lights from across the bay made up for this.

I made you a promise. Cherry picking folly. Blue skies and then a storm. The garden of forget me not. I carved the words I said all over the tree trunks.

Hello, hello everyone. It's Fatal Fury Lax. We are actually live for the next hour on Station Station for the new format of my residency called Delphae. It actually follows the previous format by promoting Flinta producers, but in a different way. I will be doing commented selecta because I think it makes more sense to actually give more space to the track and the artist I choose to promote here. I'm doing this show in English because I know there are some non-French speakers listening to the show, so I will try to be as inclusive as I can. We are actually listening to a loop from the Italian and Milano-based artist Giada Pignotti. The track is called Fiorici and it comes from her project Storia di Laide, released on the experimental label Braclian Tapes. This is a 14-minute track. I will only play 3 minutes of it, but I highly recommend listening to the whole track and the entire album. It's

We just listened to a track called YYY by the Italo-Brazilian producer Isa Bassi. I'm such a big fan of everything she produces. My USB stick is full of her track. In her production, she brings together, in such a sensitive way, industrial rhythm, abstract textures, experimental sound design, and beautiful bass composition. The track we just listened to was released on the Berlin-based label Kinship. Now let's talk about another producer that I really love. I'm actually talking a lot about her production, but I will probably never stop because this EP has been stuck in my head for such a long time. It's Surface Tension, a project by the Swedish producer R-Code, released on the label Gin and Platonic. I highly recommend listening to the whole EP in the order of the tracklist because there is really beautiful narrative running through the project that you might otherwise miss. You can feel this kind of tension building up and then kind of bursting as you listen is really beautiful. So R-Code, Disgust.

This one was by the New York-based producer Q-Door. The track is called Davy Jones and it's a self-released project from last year. I actually can't remember how I discovered her music, but I've been in love with it since the first time I listened to it. There's something really sexy, really powerful in her music, and at the same time, something really mysterious and dark. I found a really cool interview with her on Substack by Justin Moran, and it helped me to understand her project a bit more. First of all, she does everything herself: production, mixing, writing, singing. So big up for that. She also talks a lot about her aesthetic. If you go on her Instagram or Bandcamp, you will find this character she created, this perfect suburban girl. She says that Q-Door is a distinct character from herself, but she also admits that what she has put into this project is the dream of many trans women trying to become the perfect baby doll. Barbie doll, sorry. She also talks about the duality between this perfect image and this strange and dark music. I think to understand that a bit better, I will play another track from her. So Q-Door, First Degree.

Okay, so we've just listened to two more tracks. The first one is from the Los Angeles-born and London-based producer Carey. For those who don't know Carey, she's a DJ and producer who's part of the contemporary dubstep scene. The dubstep she produces is very emotional and also very powerful. This one is called Ride It Out, and it was released this year on the iconic label Tempa. She's also collaborated with Flinta Singer on her production like Baby Africa and Mercury. And I think it's very cool to finally have Flinta voices on dubstep tracks. The first time I listened to Carey's production, I thought to myself that it would be so cool if MC or Singer gave their voice to her tracks, so it makes even more sense that she is doing it now. Then we listened to a remix by Soa 420. Of Tamna's track Projectile Projection. This one is close to my heart because it was released a few months ago on the label I'm part of, De La Je L'Espère. Soa 420 is a Franco-Malagasy DJ and producer, and she's also part of this contemporary dubstep scene. This one has a very fresh summer dubstep vibe. I love it. She recently self-released a really cool EP called Red Iceland, which really reflects her diverse influences in bass music. She also recently did a mix for Crack magazine dedicated to Flinta dubstep producers, so go check it out. Big up to Soa. Now let's change the vibe a bit with a track by Valencian songwriter and visual artist Elvira Del Rocio called Shoot Gaze from her self-release eponymous project. I discovered her work through this album last year, and I fell in love with her musical aesthetic. She has this dream folk and shoegaze touch that I really love in her production, and it really makes me want to see her perform live. And she will be in Paris on September 29 for Malesa's release party, so I'm really happy about that because her live show seems to be very special and intimate with a really cool scenography. So, Elvira Del Rocio, Shoot Gaze.

Okay, so we've just listened to one more track from Malesa's new album, Ciudad Sin Paredes. Malesa is a French-based duo by Dalida Carnage and Trois Quarts Taxi System that blends trip-hop, electroacoustic and electronic music. They released their first EP 2 years ago on Comic Sans Records, and they are finally back with a stunning album, which is actually more instrumental than the first one, with lots of harp and guitar experimentation. Dalida Carnage's voice is really stunning on this one. She moves back and forth between scream and intimate whispers. If you don't know them, you really need to come to see play live because it's really impressive. And you're lucky because the release party is at the end of the month at Point Éphémère, like I said previously, with Elvira Del Rocio live, and with also a trip-hop set from Comic Sans record label boss Slick Fata. Now let's talk about another great artist who uses their voice as an experimental tool. Vittoria Totale is a creator, voice artist and writer who works at the intersection of music, contemporary art and language. I discovered her work recently, and this is the kind of experimentation I'm really sensitive to. The way she uses her voice as a sound and her practice of sound poetry and oral storytelling, I'm in love with it. I think it might be really impressive to see her live. I will play two tracks she features on. The first one is by the Italian producer Ether Dex. It's called Axe Box Fur, and it was released on the Torino-based label Gang of Ducks. And the second one is by the Italian producer La Musa, and it's called Le Rêve, and was released on Elena Colombi's label Osare Edition.

The last track I played is by Vienna-based Iranian sound artist Rojin Sharafi. It's called Mon Amour, and it's from her album O.O.O. Rafis, which she released 2 years ago. I will read the Bandcamp text for this album because I couldn't write anything better than that. This work explores the space of in-between, the distance of before and after, as it pertains to life-altering events, the moment that creates a cut, this fracture, this wound is something that reopens now and then. It calls to you, asking to be heard, smelled, and felt. When you hear was burst, when your chest was burst, when your heart was burst, when your throat was burst, when your head was burst, when your hand was burst, when your nose was burst. Really beautiful. It's actually almost the end of the show, but we still got time, so I will put another track from Maleza's album. This one is called Pelea. Thanks for listening and see you in 2 months for the next episode.